Alongside Mozart's horn concertos, his horn quintet is also standard repertoire for horn players. And we heard the Mozart horn quintet, Kircher listing 407, with Hungarian virtuoso Jano Kavahatsa with the Kodály Quartet. 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Good morning, I'm Ted Weiner. Well, another composer that has great horn parts is Richard Strauss, and you'll hear horn.

The first major success by the young 24-year-old Richard Strauss in 1888, Don Juan. The London Symphony Orchestra was led by Michael Tilson Thomas on 89.9 WDAV, Classical Public Radio. Next, we hear Susan Alexander Max at the fortepiano with her ensemble, The Music Collection. This is the Keyboard Concerto in B-flat, Opus 13, No. 4, by the London Bach, Johann Christian Bach.

A sampling of music that influenced the young boy Mozart when the Mozart family were visiting London in the early 1760s. Music by the London Bach Johann Christian Bach served as that inspiration for Mozart. This music by J.C. Bach is Keyboard Concerto in B-flat, Opus 13, No. 4, as rendered by fortepianist Susan Alexander Max and her ensemble, The Music Collection, on 89.9 WDAV and WDAV.org. Good morning, I'm Ted Weiner. Here's a piece of music which moves the souls of listeners every single time. It's the second movement, Adagio, from the Joaquin Rodrigo Concierto de Aranjuez. Pepe Romero is the guitarist, as Sir Neville Mariner leads the Academy of St. Martin in the Fields.

Part of the beauty of Spain is music like that. The second movement, Adagio, from the Concierto de Aranjuez by Joaquin Rodrigo. Pepe Romero is the guitarist in the Academy of St. Martin in the Fields, led by the late Sir Neville Mariner. 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Good morning, I'm Ted Weiner. Next, we hear the piano duo of Greg Anderson and Elizabeth Joy Rowe performing music for piano four hands, their arrangement of Georges Bizet's Carmen Fantasy.

Just enough music for a cup of Joe. That was Joanne Folletta conducting the Buffalo Philharmonic Orchestra for our Coffee Cup Concert, the finale to the Hungarian Folk Dance Suite by Leo Viner on 89.9 and WDAV.org. Hope you enjoyed that. And we'll still hear from Felix Mendelssohn and C.P.E. Bach this hour. Today's day sponsors are Carol and Doug Hendricks in celebration of their 41st wedding anniversary. Thank you so much and congratulations. WDAV's fiscal year will come to a close in a few short weeks on June 30th.

The music of Austrian composer Karl Michael Zierer. That was the Donausigen, or Danube Legends Waltz, performed by the Vienna Philharmonic on New Year's Day 2026. Yannick Nezace again was the conductor. Good morning, I'm Phil Vavra. So nice to be with you today on Classical Public Radio, 89.9 WDAV, WDAV HD1 Davidson, and WDAV.org. Mostly cloudy today, less humid, certainly not as hot as it was over the weekend. The high is going to be 86. We have a chance of showers tonight with a low of 68 and cooler tomorrow, a high of only 78, but we could see some more rain through the day. Vivaldi and Haydn are on the way this hour. Here's the Ballet Suite No. 1 by Dmitri Shostakovich. The Scottish National Orchestra is under the baton of Nema Järvi.

Antonio Vivaldi's Concerto in B-flat for four violins and orchestra, RV-553, performed by Les Musiciens du Prince of Monaco. Gianluca Capuano conducted, and that's from their brand new album on the Naive label. 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Phil Vavra with you. Good morning. Mostly cloudy today, a little less humid, high 86. Chance for some showers overnight with a low of 68. And we could see some rain tomorrow. It's going to be much cooler with a high of only 78. 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Tickets at charlottesymphony.org. Franz Liszt, William Grant Still, and a bit of Mozart coming this hour. This is the overture to the Queen of Spades, 1864 operetta by Austrian composer Franz von Suppé. The Hungarian State Opera Orchestra is led here by Janos Sándor.

John Rutter led the Cambridge Singers in Where So Great a Nation by Johannes Brahms. That was a piece that's deeply spiritual and distinctly personal for Brahms, showing another side of the composer behind the famous symphonies. And that was this afternoon's musical pause for reflection on WDAV. Just an opportunity to take a refreshing break from just whatever's going on in the world. You can hear these pauses for reflection weekdays at 11 a.m. and also in the afternoons at 3. In a moment, music by Sergei Lyapunov, The Rhapsody on Ukrainian Themes. Early American classical music by the Moravians, who settled in North Carolina and Pennsylvania in the 18th century, was so impressive that visitors described their communities as Vienna in the wilderness. Their contributions to colonial America's musical life include John Antes, the first American-born composer of chamber music, David Tannenberg, the finest organ maker of his day, and the first known musical celebration of American independence held in Salem, North Carolina, July 4th, 1784. Join me to discover the classical sound of early America with Vienna in the Wilderness, the Moravian Sound, Thursday, July 2nd at 7, Saturday, July 4th at 4, and Sunday, July 5th at 1 p.m. on WDAV and WDAV.org.

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